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5: Country 104.9 weather.
6: Mainly cloudy with 40% chance of showers and a risk of thunderstorms today. High of 26. Humidex hitting 33. Tonight, mainly cloudy, 40% chance of showers, low of 19. Monday, clearing in the morning with a high of 26. Humidex hitting 31. And on Tuesday, a mix of sun and cloud, high of 28.

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1: Josh Ross with Scared of Getting Sober. Today's Best Country, Country 104.9. Welcome to that 1 o'clock hour. You're hanging out here with Zach on this Sunday afternoon. Hope you're having a good one. Here's Jason Aldean with Dirt Road Anthem.

0: Madeline Merlot with Middle of the Bed, today's Best Country, Country 104.9. So NASA's Perseverance Mars rover just completed a special milestone as it recently marked 5 years on the red planet, and it also put 26.2 miles underneath its wheels. So in other words, a marathon. It ran a marathon. So it's conducted hundreds of experiments, all to help refine our understanding of the Martian surface. They even have a video of it on YouTube to show where it's been on the surface of Mars. Pretty cool stuff.
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